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are hanging out with the hottest DJ, DJ Jones Jonesing. 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

0: helpless. 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
0: It don't take much. It don't take much because I realize that I am dependent on him. And when we get to that place of dependency on God, our perspective on ourselves and how we view God changes. And I'm so grateful that I know a God who is able to forgive, who's able to love, even in my own mess and even in things that I put myself in, he was able to just...
1: Yeah, yeah.
0: I thank God for new life. God, I thank you for rewriting the story.

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Fellow, open up, fellow, no more, no fellow, fellow, fellow, fellow, fellow, fellow, fellow, fellow, fellow, fellow, fellow, fellow, fellow, fellow, fellow, fellow, fellow, fellow, fellow, fellow, fellow, fellow, fellow, fellow, fellow, fellow, fellow, fellow, fellow, fellow, fellow, fellow, fellow, fellow, fellow, fellow, fellow, fellow, fellow, fellow, fellow, fellow, fellow, fellow, fellow, fellow, fellow, fellow, fellow, fellow, fellow, fellow, fellow, fellow, fellow, fellow, fellow, fellow, fellow, fellow, fellow, fellow, fellow, fellow, fellow, fellow, fellow, fellow, fellow, fellow, fellow, fellow, fellow, fellow, fellow, fellow, fellow, fellow, fellow, fellow, fellow, fellow, fellow, fellow, fellow, fellow, fellow, fellow, fellow, fellow, fell

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7: 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Now you want to kick back, relax, maybe get a drink, you know, maybe get a snack and enjoy this amazing experience with us. Yup, good music all the way. 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
1: 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More bold flavor. More to go round. Cheers.
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1: 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There's more in the can now. 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